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92.7 WELI, the greatest hits of all time. 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Here's I'm a Believer on 92.7 WELI.

NBC News Radio, I'm Michael Kastner. The favorite to win Wisconsin's Democratic primary for state governor is lost in an upset. Democratic Socialist Francesca Hong was favored to win Tuesday's race, but multiple outlets are now projecting that she's been narrowly defeated by moderate Democrat David Crowley. Crowley will now face Republican Tom Tiffany in the November general election. In Minnesota, NBC News projects Senator Amy Klobuchar will win the Democratic primary for governor. At least three

Rob's got your news coming up on 93.7 WVLI, the greatest hits of all time.

92.7 WVLI, where local news always comes first. This news brought to you by Riverside Healthcare, where well is within reach. Patchy fog out there until about 9 o'clock this morning. Otherwise, chance of rain through the middle part of the day today and a high about 85. Complete look at the forecast coming up. Checking your WVLI news this Wednesday morning, I'm Rob West.

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Let's wrap it up with this guy. He used to be the lead singer from Genesis. Parted ways for quite the successful solo career. This one picked up 3 Grammy Awards in 1987. And did quite well. Best Male Rock Performance, Record of the Year, Song of the Year, and 9 awards at the MTV Video Music Awards. Peter Gabriel dropping that sledgehammer on 80 South of 80, The Valley.

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Yep, you can download it free. Get the greatest hits of all time on the go from 92.7 WVLI.